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0: Hello, this is professional DJ Martin Brown here, and you are listening to Noise. 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That should be Noise Box Radio, I think. Everyone knows a box can't make a noise, can it? Unless it's a music box, which can be very noisy. Anyway, whatever it is, you're listening to it. 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

0: Hi, I'm Scrooge McDuck, currently in traction with a broken coccyx from having leapt onto a huge pile of coins. 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

0: 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The ice cracks and his great slumber has come to an end. 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O mighty Lord, what would you have us do? Lord?
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0: You can see the pain in his eyes, listless, scared, wondering when his turn is coming. She doesn't know why she's here, cold, afraid, desperate to please an audience. I'm Jeff Concept, and I've been volunteering with the RSPCRP, the Jim Royal Society for the Prevention of Cruelty to Radio Presenters, for the past 14 minutes, and I can only tell you the situation is getting worse. 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

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Just when all seemed lost, they discovered America. 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

Hello, this is professional DJ Martin Brown here, and you are listening to Noise. 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Everyone knows a box can't make a noise, can it? 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

0: 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But don't just take it from me. Take it from this broadcasting legend. Hello, I'm Henry Kelly, and I think you should listen to Louis Barrow on Noisebox Radio every Saturday. Every Saturday. He's very nice people.
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0: Ladies and gentlemen, let me present Frankie Goes to Hollywood. Possibly the most important thing this side of the world.
1: Oh, yeah. Well,

You may pronounce us guilty a thousand times over, but the goddess of the eternal court of history will smile and tear to tatters the brief of the state prosecutor and the sentence of this court. For she, of

I won't. Identification purposes. It's enough to make you wonder sometimes if you're on the right

Stefan, Lie Down. And now here is a reminder about fallout warnings. When fallout is expected, you will hear three bangs in short succession, like this. In some areas, the warning may be given by means of three gongs, like this.

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I can't put that on my chips, can I?

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We could be getting hammered in an airport. 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

0: weekend. As you sit with a special friend. So let's get the network together. It's Noisebox tonight. It's a turn on. It's a party. 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

0: Hark! Who's that at the door? It is Ronan Keating again. And can that possibly be Nicky Byrne rapping at the window? And wait, I recognise the sound of Jason Orange at the letterbox. 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Sorry.
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0: Hello, I'm Ravishing Rick Rude, and even I blush at some of the stuff on Louis Barth's programme. But not to worry, I just put my fingers in my ears and go la la la la la until something else comes on Noise Box Radio.
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I know I can count on you. Good luck. Noisebox Radio. Oh, good, I'm not too late. I'm Ben Baker from 27 Seconds in the Future to warn you that you must listen to my show Ben Baker vs. Monday every week from 8pm, or a temporal loop will open.

Ready for the weekend? Well, so is Gareth Jones, who is here to liven up your Friday night with his weekend warm-up before the long'uns take to the dance floor for footlong favourites at 9pm. 12 inches? Ooh, you mustn't, but you must on Fridays here at Noisebox Radio.

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Well, so is Gareth Jones, who is here to liven up your Friday night with his weekend warm-up before the long'uns take to the dance floor for footlong favourites at 9pm. 12 inches? Oh, you mustn't. 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

0: Hark! Who's that at the door? Is it Ronan Keating again? And can that possibly be Nicky Byrne rapping at the window? And wait, I recognise the sound of Jason Orange at the letterbox. Yes, you're listening to Boys Knox Radio. 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

0: Oh, yo, it's Devin S. Hewitt here from Rhythmic's Bucking Thighties. And I'm here today to talk about something right close to my heart. 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And who knows, you might get a cop off with a banana armour. Anyway, I've got to go as Annie's been caught short again with no wet wipes, and by the sounds of it, it's going to creep out any second.
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0: Saturday nights. What were they made for? Strictly with Claudia? I have the superior fringe and no capes with me, darling. What else is there on a Saturday night? A masked singer? I think not. You get the real deal with me, Maisie Bug. And I'd like to thank you all for coming here tonight and watching me and my little show. Maisie Bug's Disco Toilet. 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

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Can you guess the year? It was sometime in the past 100 years, that's all I can tell you.

0: How many fingers do I have up?
1: That's not very damn funny.
0: Your sense of humor's returned.
1: The hell it has. What's that?
0: Lexarin.
1: Lexarin? What for?
0: You're suffering from a Vulcan mind meld, Doctor.
1: That green-blooded son of a bitch. It's his revenge for all those arguments he lost.

Oh, yo, it's David S. Stewart here from Rhythmics back in '90s. And I'm here today to talk about something right close to my heart. 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And who knows, you might get a cop off with a banana armour. Anyway, I've got to go as Annie's been caught short again with no wet wipes, and by the sounds of it, it's going to creep out any second. 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Emergency.

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3: Good evening. The headlines at 6 o'clock. The union that could close all Britain's pits has taken a strike vote, but it's refusing to reveal the results. The pound fell lower than ever before today. The breakdown of the miners' peace talks is getting the blame. A black South African bishop, Desmond Tutu, has won the Nobel Prize for Peace. He wants to share it with the millions who suffer under apartheid.

steady at number two. That's Ghostbusters. And this is Britain's top 10 best-selling singles. Up two to number 10, Love Kills, Freddie Mercury. Up eight places to number 9, If It Happens Again, UB40. Up eight places to number 8, Purple Rain from Prince. At number 7, Blue Jean, David Bowie. Up one place to number 6, Why from Bronski Beat. At number 5, Lost in Music, Sister Sledge. 4, Pride in the Name of Love, U2. And the top 3 looks like this. Straight in at number 3, our highest new entry, The War Song from Culture Club. There's no change at number 2, Ghostbusters, Ray Parker Jr. And for the 5th week, it's Stevie Wonder with the song that everyone still seems to love.

was a name in those days when I was her man. I'd gone back and visit her, but she got a problem. She got a little Cho-Cho. Cho-Cho Sam was her name, and Mr. Taylor Wolf. Take it away, Cho-Cho.

0: Yes, yes, hello, hello, yes. Good afternoon. My name is Councillor Kenneth Gravel, and I wish to make a statement to the press about Noisebox Radio. It is very much the best radio station in the world, and that is definitely my own opinion and everything, with absolutely nothing to do with the extension to my new patio. Thus concludes my statement. Thank you.
1: No, that's it. That's all I want to say. Please speak to my lawyer for any other information.
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0: 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I'm just about to... I'm just about to tell them, okay?
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Hello and welcome to APOP, your twice weekly glimpse into the mind of a man with a sickness. A terminal case of never being satisfied with the music he already knows and loves, driven to discover the next best thing. And that man is me. I'm Alan, by the way, and I started the show with the latest single by Denton Jangle Poppers, Paper Jam, from the album This and That, out on October 23rd on K. I may just pee my pants when I finally get to hear it in all its glory. Next up, with their first new music since November's Who Died and Made You the Dream album on Mint Records, are Heaven For Real, a band from Halifax, Nova Scotia, led by twins Mark and J. Scott Grundy, advancing with every release and moving further away from standard indie pop to something else. This is What Are You Doing?

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that was Cut Off Point, the debut single from Leeds quartet Part-Time Model, who have just signed with Manchester label Lab Records. If you want to catch them live, and why wouldn't you? They're playing Leeds on October 10th, Hull on the 18th, and then off to Rotterdam for Left of the Dial on October 23rd and 24th. More from Bristol's snail freak prog outfit Foot Foot next, with the second single from the Praytime EP out on October 27th, their debut for the excellent Memorials of Distinction label. An attempt to capture that particular feeling you get when you're completely swept up by another person, and any word from them feels like magic, this is Callous Wall.

Fresh from Muscle Shoals, Alabama, that was Sister Ray Davis with Walk Away, a brand new single to follow up last November's Holy Island album on Sonic Cathedral. That's it, that's The Cell, and it probably didn't even need that. A band with a very short singer and very tall guitarist next in Portland's Glass Rabbit, who have just released the first single from their Some Point in 2027 album, Water Sleep Machines. Struggling to describe it, I went for gaze core, which is rubbish. This is Damn Shame.

0: Welcome to Brown Cullen. And we start today's show with latest news of our appeal. Isn't that right, John?
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0: The children of St. Dingbat's School in Cockermouth had a bring and buy sale and a sponsored swim.
1: Ooh.
0: But unfortunately, nobody bought anything because everything got wet.
1: Oh, dear. And I've had a letter from Gavin Dysentery in Bitchfield in Lancashire, who spent the last 3 weeks sitting in a bath of baked beans.
0: Fabulous, John. How much money's he raised?
1: I don't think there's anything to do with the appeal, John. He's just a strange man.
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0: Thanks, John. Now over to Valerie, who's going to show us a lovely pair of antique knockers.
1: Oh, steady on, John. She's only 37.

and they're currently on tour with She's Green in the US. Piss Time! Yup, back with another single from the album You Made Me / Skin on Linen, out on October 30th on Sub Pop, are the Vancouver band who really shouldn't know better. This time with a song that is part slowcore, part performance art, its lyrics taking the form of a monologue read by a girl in her room. They're at the Moth Club on November 14th, and I apologise for bringing the mood down with this, blocking a scene you can't remember.

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You cut again. 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
1: 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It is very good.

I could have played the new single by Mogwai in tonight's show, were it not for my utter hatred of Iggy Pop's voice. So I hope those of you who enjoy a bit of noise are instead sated by that, the new single from Death From Above 1979. Private Lines is the title track of their fifth album, out on January 29th on Toronto's Last Gang Records, home to stars Amy Millian and Ho 9909. Their first album in 6 years, it apparently represents a renewed commitment to the pure industrial magic of electricity. Next up is the second single from Frankfurt Punk's The Pill's upcoming album on the Sound of Subterranea label. I played the first Nighttime Routine on this show last month and saw no reason not to follow it up with Big Knife.

If you like good music whilst munching on a minty biscuit, then listen to Noise Box Radio. It's not too mucko. Right, turn that bloody racket off. Margaret's got the amp.

They're not Spanish and they don't always sing love songs, but that was Spanish Love Songs, with the second single from the album Future Nausea, out on November 6th on Pure Noise Records. According to singer Dylan Slocum, it's an attempt to make a shimmering pop song that evokes how it feels to be inside my brain right now. The Los Angeles Emos are doing a European tour in January and February that includes 8 dates in the UK, from Glasgow all the way down to Southampton. How about yet another brilliant new Manchester band on the Heist or Hit label? Okay then, I don't know a lot about Wire except that they have a trumpet player and they're on tour with West Side Cowboy in November and December. Let's all learn together with this, their debut single, Morning.

Hello, I'm Louis Barrow, and I think you should listen to Noisebox Radio on Saturday morning at 11, because it's a roller skating jam named Saturday, my show. But don't just take it from me. Take it from this broadcasting legend. Hello, I'm Henry Kelly, and I think you should listen to Louis Barrow on Noisebox Radio every Saturday. Every Saturday. These very nice people.

as my date with Destiny, and by Destiny I mean Annabelle Chairlegs, gets closer, I've been re-listening to their Waking Up album, which came out on Todo Records in January. That was Concrete Trees from it. And I also learned that the band's name comes from an alias singer Lindsay Williams adopted when she was part of Tree Motel, the band she was in with drummer Mark Williams. They have a few dates left on their UK tour, and they're at Anarchy Brew Co in Newcastle tonight, More Beer Co in Bristol tomorrow, and then The Tin in Coventry on Sunday, where me and the kid will be in attendance. They better have big man t-shirts left. There's just time for one more track in tonight's show, but I'll be back on Noisebox Radio on Monday at 7 p.m. with songs, sketches and jokes old and new. Lee Prince is up next with Megablast, but I'll finish with the new single by Lime Garden, available as a limited edition yellow 7-inch, a follow-up to April's Maybe Not Tonight album on So Young Records. It's about the feeling of falling in love even when you know it's not going to work out. And they're also on tour right now, with tickets still available for Bristol tomorrow, Cambridge on Tuesday, and then Leeds, Edinburgh, Glasgow, Norwich and London. This is Moving Target. See ya!

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funner things that I have never ever had. And girls, they laugh at me, it makes me rather sad. And when I go out dancing, I'm always on my own. I end up feeling lonely, I cry on my way home.

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1: Yeah, but I checked first that there was no one about.

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1: Oh, I did.
0: Blooming heck. That hurt.
2: What's it?
0: Anyway, you just think I'm cheap.
3: I gave you 20 quid.
0: Yes, you did.

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1: Actually, no, it's not.
2: It is true.
1: No, it's not.
2: It is true.
1: I've got a grammar school education.
2: You haven't.
1: I have.
2: You left before you took any exams,
1: didn't
2: you?
1: That's got nothing to do. I'm quite bright. I've got a lot of common sense.
2: You got unclassified in basket weaving, didn't you?
1: I did. Yeah, well, I don't get anywhere. No, I'm a...

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0: Friday night is fun night on Noisebox, at least if Gareth Jones gets his way in Gaz's weekend warm-up at 7pm. 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
1: Well, sit, children. 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

got a catch in any plane, and it's no surprise I'm standing still. Another minute more is all I need, and I'll never have enough. This room gets so cold in the winter. What will it take to heat this house? I just want to feel comfortable. 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We knew each other once. 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

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When a long strand of clouds sits just above the horizon, leaving a strip of clear blue beneath it, it becomes the panorama. You turn your head 360 degrees, and the same line follows you round if the land is sufficiently flat.

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Ready for the weekend? 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

0: My name is Barry Trousers, and my sole acting credit was playing Charles Smith in the short-lived 1983 TV series Mini Pops. Times are hard, with repeat fees, unsurprisingly, being a bit thin on the ground. So I now make a living being paid to be a human chair. For the last year, I've been extensively working with, well, under David on his radio show. That squeaking you may occasionally hear in the background of each show is my pleasure leggings. So, tune into Bandwidth on Wednesday nights at 10 p.m. But you'll have to excuse me now, as he's about to record a new show, so I have to be very quiet.
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2: This film has been classified 18, which means it's for adults only. 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
3: In a word or two, it's you I want to do. No, not your body, your mind, your fool. Come here, baby. Yeah.
4: You sexy motherfucker.
3: We're all alone in a villa on the Riviera. Got some friends on the south side in case you cared. Out of all of your friends, I want to be the closest. That's why I tell you things so you'll be the mostest. When it comes to life, to be this man's wife, you got to be well educated on the subject of fights. I mean the prevention of

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0: Ready for the weekend? 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
1: 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I chose not to choose life. I chose something else.

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Watch it. I've been here all night, and I spent all me down. 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Yeah. 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I heard him say,

0: Hey, Mr. Spacey Fred here, what's your game? I put all my money in, you know, and it's still the same. Now he said,
1: "Stand there, wasting all your time. Come over here and have another lager and lime."

If you like good music whilst munching on a minty biscuit, then listen to Noise Box Radio. It's not too mucko. Right, turn that bloody racket off. Margaret's got the amp.

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1: And I'm Tupac. And it's no hologram. We are ABBA! 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

0: Hello, I'm Robin Asquith. You might remember me from such rumpy-pumpy romps as Confessions of a Window Cleaner, Confessions of an Assistant to the Manager, and Confessions of a Dream Alchemist. 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There's three of us in the penis alone. 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

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Right, that's me. Thanks a lot.

I remember Sally from number four. 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Well, I had none. 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Mother said Sally was loose and cheap, and girls like that ended up on the street, not like me. 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

Hello, good evening. Welcome to Gaz's Weekend Warm-Up this Friday evening. Hopefully I'm coming through loud and clear. A couple of technical issues near the beginning of the show. It was a bit tight on getting there for 7, but that's because of my own incompetence, nothing else. Fantasy Island type fit to start with, as you just heard there. Lots to get through in the next couple of hours, including the odd tribute or two to 50 years of Saturday morning kids television, amongst other things. But let's continue things with something really cheesy, shall we? This is Michael Bolton. Love is a Wonderful Thing. He really does try and hit these notes in this, you know, but it's a secret guilty pleasure of mine. All songs are not guilty pleasures, really. You should enjoy whatever you want. Good evening. Happy Friday to you.

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Alessi Brothers, Oh Laurie. I met up with a very long-time friend of mine, Sandra, who listens to the show this week, and have had a very enjoyable lunch. And then I took her to an independent record store. There's not many of them about, and there is one in Chelmsford. So I took her along. She was thrilled. And one of the songs she requested while we were chatting was that, Oh Laurie, by the Alessi Brothers. It is missing the cat noises, though, isn't it? You expect a cat to come in and purr and be bothersome during it now, don't you, because of our trailer that we have, or trail even. But that's for you, Sandra. And we have got later on some Soft Cell from their new album, which you also picked out and said you loved. And there's a couple of dance tracks later as well, because she revealed to me that Chaz, her late husband, was a very big trance and dance fan back in the day, which surprised me immensely. And she was flicking through the dance records and I was like, what are you doing there? And she's like, oh, I love this stuff, you know, so it took me really by surprise. But there we go. There's that. Now, I suppose we ought to pay tribute to Esther Ranson, and That's Life. Or as some people have said, That's Death. Let's get that joke out of the way. So we're going to play a little bit of That's Life later, but let's play the theme tune for now when I can find it. Hold on. Where are you? Perhaps I should play something else first. I'll tell you what, while I find that, let me play the theme to Saved by the Bell, because the person who played the Mr. Belding passed away this week at the age of 75 as well. So we'll play that and then the That's Life theme straight after. I'm so well organised.

Now, that was Saved by the Bell, and now we've got the That's Life theme. By the way, just before we play that, can I just say, Mr. Belding, all I wanted you to do was just once give Zach a slap. He deserved it. He really did, the cocky little so-and-so.

There you go. Lovely stuff. The theme to that's life. And we've got a couple of vox pops coming up later. You know, when they went out on the street and interviewed people. They really are quite funny. So I'll play those later. Now, Erasure have released a track. And they're releasing a new album. Apparently, it's not till next year. But it's all pretty much done and dusted. Ready for a tour next year. Although Andy will be touring on his own. Because Vince can't. Said he's not up to traveling anymore. I think that's partially because of the sad passing of his wife last year, or was it this year? Anyway, sad as it is. But let's play a new track by them now. That's what I'm trying to get to in a roundabout sort of way and failing miserably. This is Wings of Love, and you know, it's not very often I play new stuff on here, so enjoy.

That's quite beautiful, isn't it? It has to be said. Now, let's go from the beautiful to the ridiculous. This is, I'm going to play three tracks by this artist this week. I do spoil you so. This is Big Fun. Hurrah, I hear you cry. This is the first of three tracks I'm going to play tonight from them because I thought, why not? It's October. It's nearly that season. It's time for jollity. Handful of promises.

I just want to say all the way through, you know that woo yeah you can hear that's quite irritating? Yes, it does go on throughout the whole song. There you go. I just wanted to give you that pre-warning.

0: If you like good music whilst munching on a minty biscuit, then listen to Noise Box Radio. It's not too mucko. Right, turn that bloody racket off. Margaret's got the amp.
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Lovely stuff. That's Jive Talking with by the Bee Gees. I was going to say something else then, but I stopped myself. Now, time for the first 12-incher of the night to get you in the mood for Footlong at 9 o'clock. 2 hours of 12 inches every Friday night that no one listens to. Well, they do, but they don't comment very much on the Discord. But we are listening, aren't we? Yes, we are. And to get in the mood for that, we have got Wham! And Wake Me Up Before You Go-Go, the 12-inch version. Gives me plenty of time to have a kip before they wake me up to go.

0: We're over here, Sarge. It's certainly a nice night for it. What have we got for me, Jameson? Vehicle left the road at approximately 2:10 a.m. Fire brigade are on the way with cutters, but we don't think there are any survivors. The victim did report the incident via phone, though, sir. Let's listen to that phone call. Right, you are, sir.
1: They're chuffing insane. They're trying to drive me bus off the road. Someone come help me. It's them buggers from Norwich.
0: Good heavens, is that Doobie Duck's disco bus?
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4: You didn't hear me crash a jingle there, did you? No, I didn't think you did. Right, moving on very quickly. 50 years ago today, it's the start of Saturday morning kids television proper with Swap Shop, or Multicoloured Swap Shop as it was known. And we're going to pay tribute to it now with a couple of theme tunes, because I do like a good theme tune. So, first of all, let's kick off with Saturday Superstore, because that started on the same day, October the 2nd, as Swap Shop, back in 1982. Was it 81? Hold on. No, I think it might be 81. But don't definitely confirm me on that. That doesn't even make English, does it, or sense? Saturday Superstore theme right now.

There you go, Saturday Superstore. Now, can I find the one for Swap Shop? Can I balls? So while I go looking for that, I'll play that a little bit later on.

But how about just having, oh, here we go. I found it now. Oh, God. Typical. Right. Let's play Multicolored Swap Shop. This is the original theme by Mike Batt of Wombles fame. And this was the theme for about 5 years. And the first episode was October the 2nd, i.e., today, exactly 50 years ago in 1976. Now, if that doesn't make you feel old, I don't know what will.

0: yes, hello. A very good morning to you. I was just reading one of the morning papers. In fact, we'll go back to that paper in a moment because I found a rather interesting story in there.
1: There you go. There's old Noel Tidybeard himself. And it was so long ago, in 1976, it was in mono. There you go. Now, Vox Pops on That's Life were very popular. Hold on, let me turn down my master level there. It was a bit high. Technical jargon, that is. And they used to go out on the streets doing Vox Pops, interviewing members of the public. Now, until Game for a Laugh and other stuff came along, this was still a fairly new concept. And this is from 1981, and they're discussing new crisps, because up until then it has only been ready salted, maybe salt and vinegar or cheese and onion at a push. But all these new flavours were coming out. Let's have a little listen and see what people thought of them. There's some right characters in here.
2: Have you noticed how exotic the humble crisp has become? Once it was plain, and then it was salted, and now they have the most extraordinary flavours. So Paul went out on the streets with gammon-flavoured crisps and prawn cocktail-flavoured crisps and pickled onion-flavoured crisps, the lot, and asked people if they could tell what the flavour's supposed to be.
3: I can't tell.
4: You can't tell?
3: No.
4: You've no idea what they taste of?
3: Well, yeah, they just taste like the ordinary...
4: Would you like to taste
3: it? It's a bit fishy.
4: No one can work out what they taste of. A bit fishy, you think?
3: Plain fishy
4: they
3: taste.
4: They were bacon.
3: Never.
5: Oh, yeah.
3: Never.
4: Yes.
6: They've forgotten to put the bacon.
4: What do you think those are?
3: That is very difficult.
4: It's chicken.
3: Never. What about
4: that
3: first one?
4: No, that one. The one you just had is chicken.
3: Well, they don't taste like the chicken I do. This knock's not cock of on, is it?
7: Cheese and a little bit sharp.
3: Mm.
7: Nice,
3: isn't it? There's more vinegar in, like salt and vinegar, isn't it?
4: It's prawn cocktail.
3: Oh! Prawn cocktail!
4: Crisps.
8: I eat about 3 or 4 packets a day, yeah.
4: What flavours do you like best?
8: Bacon flavour.
4: Do you think you could tell all the different flavours?
8: I'll have a go, yeah.
4: Try those. Those are the last ones, the really difficult ones.
8: Plain.
4: No.
8: Oxide. Salt and vinegar.
4: No.
8: Cheese and onion?
4: No.
8: Pork?
4: No.
8: Bacon?
4: No, but close.
8: Beef?
4: No.
8: Come on, my good God. Now, come on, my name. We'll do it.
4: Sausage and nothing. No sausage.
9: Sausage and something.
4: Bovril, no.
9: Oxide.
4: What?
9: Oxide.
4: No.
9: What's
8: wrong? Beef. Is it anything to do with beef?
4: Nothing to do with beef.
9: Smoky bacon.
4: It's prawn.
9: Prawn.
8: Prawn. Oh, it's not very
4: does
8: nice.
4: It taste like
8: no.
4: Prawn. Does it? What does it taste like? Anything at all?
8: No, it tastes like a gone off.
4: Is that one a bit difficult?
10: If you tell me what it is, I'll confirm it.
4: You've got 2 legs.
10: It's not a frog, is it?
4: Flaps its wings.
10: It does. Butterfly.
4: Butterfly crisps.
10: No idea.
4: Chicken crisps they are. Do you want to try one more? Mm-hmm.
10: No, I don't want to, you know, hog the thing. Oh, my goodness, that's really sharp, isn't it?
4: That one hasn't got any legs at all.
10: It's not a snake, is it?
4: What does it taste of?
11: What muck have you got in them?
4: Just have a little taste.
11: Cheese and onion.
4: No. Why does it taste like cheese and onion?
11: Because they are cheese and onion.
4: They're not.
11: I know what I'm eating, love. They're cheese and onion.
4: They're not cheese and onion. They're pickled onion. Try one of those.
11: They're the same bloody things.
4: plain.
11: Who are you kidding?
4: No, they were plain crisps. Try those. See if you can.
11: I'm a Geordie man. You don't. You English can't kid me.
4: You can try those. Try one of those.
11: Salt and vinegar.
4: No. You're wrong again.
11: He don't kid us, man.
4: Can Geordies always tell what flavour crisps are?
11: Yeah.
4: Well, try one of those then.
11: Plain.
4: Chicken.
11: It's not your bleeding bat soup, innit?
1: As I say, they couldn't tell anything. They couldn't tell a thing. That's just a That's Life theme going again in the background there. Now, let's play a track from Soft Cell, from their new album. My friend Sandra was mentioning in the record shop the other day, so I thought I'd play one or two of the tracks off said album as a result. This is In Heaven, in brackets, When I Dance With You, close brackets.

0: 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Does it turn you on?
1: Well, it's none of our business, and we'd ask you to respect our wishes. 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

0: I don't want to dance.
1: Ah, what you got to?
0: I don't want to dance.
1: All right then, you don't have to.
0: But I want to dance. I've changed my mind. I want to dance and have a good time.

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1: But Richard,
2: you've got to.
0: I don't want to dance.
2: Ah, but you've got to.
0: I don't want to dance.
2: All right then, you don't have to.
0: But I want to dance. I've changed my mind. I want to dance and have a good time.
2: That's right.
1: Good. Well, that's it.

0: dance.
1: Come and have a dance with me and Joe. Mm. Come on, Richard.
2: Oh,
3: Biz up.
2: Yes.
3: Complete change of heart from Richard. He's wrapped his new tie around his head like a bandana. Like Guns and Roses.
0: Yes, that is obviously paying dividends, Mary.
1: Thank you.
0: Pretty fit.
1: Well, you're not so bad yourself, Richard.
3: Hey,
1: what's
3: going on?
2: John, put the organ on to auto mode and come and have a dance.
3: No, Kim, I don't want to dance. Thank you very much.
1: Ah, but you got to.
3: Well, I don't want to dance.
1: All right, then. You don't have to. Come on, Richard.
3: Mary.

I don't want to dance, open brackets, but you've got to dance, close brackets, with John Shuttleworth, and featuring the voice, if you recognised it there, of course, and if you looked at Noisebox Radio's information about the track, you'll know it was the late, great Richard Whiteley there, of Countdown fame, of course, and Calendar, if you're in the Yorkshire region, which I wasn't, which meant I had continuity announcers in Vision. Look at me. Now, sorry, Ben and others in the Yorkshire region. They didn't know any different, as Ben often says. Now, we're going to play a couple of tracks from Germany now. Scatterkid will be very pleased by that. And also, this relates to Tracy Binney playing on FFS Live last week. Tracks from foreign artists. Now, I don't know if these two were played, but they only came to mind while I was prepping for this show. So on the Saturday night, I was really struggling to come up with an artist and a song. So I only came up with Freiheit, of course, not the Christmas one, but it was very poor by me. So here's some other ones. First of all is going to be Die Schlagerboys with Ich habe einen kleinen Papagei, all about a parrot, you know. And then actually the next one, sorry, is not German, it's Dutch. It's my old favourite, Schnolly Bollockers. I like the name always. With their famous track, of course, Links Rechts, which is left right. So we'll play Die Schlagerboys to kick things off, and Schnolly Bollockers, because I get to say it again just for fun, after that.

0: Yeah, I know. I'm just about to tell them, okay?
1: Sunday night is bath night. Join Louis Barth for an eclectic jazz-related finale to the weekend. Every Sunday, from 8 o'clock in the evening until it comes to a natural conclusion. 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
2: Sensation.

0: frustrerende defibrillator of niet, want god man, een ju.
1: I love that bit at the end. No idea what he says, but I love it anyway. Now, 8 o'clock, first hour down. Oh, even I'm relieved. And second hour coming up. So what will come there? Well, we'll find out soon enough. But now it's time for a break and some retro ads that we play every week. This time I picked 3 of the same for our Heinz baked beans. Other beans are available to make you Trump. And these are 3 ads that were cartoons featuring different animals. And featuring the most lovely, silky voice of Woody Rushton, who we adore on this station for the If I Were a Millionaire song, if nothing else. Of course, he was also brilliant on Through the Keyhole, of course. But here he narrates these 3 different Heinz Baked Beans ads, and they're all 3 of them delightful in their own special way. Enjoy.
2: When visiting Grandpa in the lighthouse, Walter the Walrus went to considerable trouble to be sure he had a good supply of Heinz baked beans. But Walter, his mother smiled, just like you, your grandpa's always loved that special taste of Heinz baked beans, which is why he grew to be so big and strong. And Walter was relieved to learn his grandpa knew that the best loved beans are baked by Heinz. A baby hippopotamus took to playing the stock market. Mama, he one day speculated, what would you recommend as a long-term buy? Well, said Mama with a twinkle, I brought my family up on Heinz baked beans. Because, penny for penny, there's more protein in this can of Heinz baked beans than there is in meat or fish. The solemn little hippo smiled. The taste alone makes Heinz baked beans a good investment. So all in all, I must agree that every penny spent on Heinz baked beans is a penny wisely spent. A young crocodile had a great fondness for Heinz baked beans. He thought they tasted, oh, so much better than ordinary beans, but he knew they cost a little more. Ashamed of this tiny extravagance, he took to eating in a cupboard with the light off. Come along, his mother smiled. You needn't hide your Heinz baked beans. That special taste alone would make them worth a little more. Besides, this can of Heinz beans gives you more dietary fiber than 10 slices of wholemeal bread. So every penny spent on Heinz baked beans is a penny wisely spent.
3: Do you like music? Yeah, yeah. Good music, yeah, yeah. From all around the world in different times. Yeah, yeah. Have I got a show for you? It's a small world, Mondays 10 PM UK time. People enjoy it.
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6: 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Well, what use is that to me? I can't put that on my chips, can I?

That ending, every time that ending, I love, love, love. That is Take That Situation by Nick Haywood, kicking off hour two of the weekend warm-up. Yes, the weekend is here again, and in October, no less. And tomorrow, just to let you know, I'm sure I mentioned it earlier, but I will mention it again, it's my first ever FFS Live. To say I'm shitting it is an understatement. Bricking it is the term I meant. Bricking it. Luckily, Bob Ofcom holds no sway here. But he should hold sway because I'm about to play Big Fun again. this is a cover. It might even be before Martika even performed it, of I Feel the Earth Move. Yes, oh Gordio Blimey.

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1: Yes.
3: So please do go there.
1: Please.
0: And, are you from currently facing legal action?
1: No, I don't think so. Must be nice.
3: Yeah.
4: That's me not paying attention to timings. Sorry.
5: I heard it. I'm ending. Whose round is it?
6: Not me, I just got home.
5: I got in the one before that. It must be your turn, Phil.
7: No, it's not now. I've got a first round.
5: It's your turn, Andy.
8: Oh, right, I just gotta go to the loo, lads, all right? I'll get me when I come back.
9: A night out with the lads is a nightmare for Andy Simpson, because Andy is one of those unfortunates who suffers from my roundophobia, the fear of buying a round of drinks. Dave, Andy's best friend, takes up the story.
10: Well, first of all, Andy used to say he'd left his wallet at home, or he'd suddenly remember he'd left the oven on, you know, things like that. Then the excuses started to get really silly, like the time he faked a heart attack.
8: I'll get it.
10: Oh, God, he must be serious. He's touching his heart. No, he's clutching his wallet.
11: Time, gentlemen, please! Time, gentlemen, please!
8: Yeah, that'd be great. Oh, sorry, lads. I'll be all right, but, you know, when I was in the toilet, I was beaten unconscious by these 10 blokes in there. Anyway, what are you having?
10: It's gone time, man.
8: Really? What, you winding me up?
10: No.
8: Oh, look, sorry, lads. Look, I'll get them in tomorrow, all right? Oh, don't be like that.
9: Andy knows he has a problem. He seeks help in group therapy, a monthly session set up to help those who can't bring themselves to buy a round. He feels out of place. All the others are TV producers.
8: My name's Andy. I'm my roundophobic.
12: Well done. Now, do you think you could read out these words on the board?
8: I'll do it in a minute. I've just got to go to the toilet.
9: 6 months later, and the therapy seems to have worked. Andy and his mates are in the pub, and now it's the moment of truth.
8: Forget about the Polaroid, that's all. Hello, lads. What are you having then?
10: Yeah. What?
8: Oh, no, come on, a minute. What do you want? Salt?
10: Yeah, a pint of lager.
8: 2 pints of lager, one a bitter, and a salt, please. Oh, and one for yourself, mate.
10: Thanks very much. Well, the treatment's obviously working.
8: Oh, yeah, 6 months ago, I'd never be able to order a round of drinks like that.
10: Yeah. So now you're completely cured?
8: Yeah.
10: Yeah, right.
7: 6:30. It's 6:30.
8: Oh, my God, is that the time? Look, I've got to rush. I've got to pick a wife.
10: We're not married.
8: See ya.

0: 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What's wrong, Paul?
1: You said you'd return.
0: Well, we said Off the Chart was just taking a few weeks off over the summer, just a Dexy off, and we said we'd be back after that.
1: But I'm waiting longer.
0: All right, calm down. 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

All right, I told you, Off the Chart is back, 9 p.m. Tuesdays on Noisebox Radio. Come on, Paul. Oh, there's no need to get hysterical. Come on, no need for that. Come on, have a nice sit down. Come on, have a cup of tea. Goodness sake.

Kenny and the Bump. And before that was Aztec Camera with Everybody is a Number One, off their album of the name I can't recall now, but the one that sold loads of copies. A big anniversary day is October the 2nd, because not only is it the 50th anniversary of Saturday Morning Kids Telly, of which Radio 4 is doing some stuff tomorrow night, but you won't be watching that. You'll be watching that on iPlayer, because you'll be listening to me on FFS Live, won't you, when I can say it. But also, on October the 2nd, Hail and Pace started, which is why I played a comedy skit earlier by them in 1988 on ITV. And also on this day, the Jam production team, this was the day in 1976 that they first produced jingles for Radio 1 and Radio 2, which gives me a perfect excuse to play some Radio 1 jingles. So this is the startup from 1983 on the Weekend Breakfast Show with Pat Sharp. Woo, woo! He was at Radio 1 for a short while, and on the Weekend Breakfast Show started at 6 a.m. and this was the start-up at 5:55, leading up to said beginning of show. Enjoy.

0: his career. On a more serious note, on the 28th of January, Mr. and Mrs. Robinson from Harrow on the Weald went into their local electricity board showroom to buy a new fridge freezer.
1: They paid cash for it, and within 4 days it was installed and took pride of place in their kitchen.
0: All went well for a couple of weeks.
2: The milk was cold.
1: The food stayed fresh.
2: And even the light worked when you opened the door.
0: But then the trouble started.
1: On February the 19th, the Robinson's 7-year-old son, George, got an attack of appendicitis and had to be rushed to hospital.
0: They rang the electricity board, who responded,
2: "This has got nothing to do with us."
0: The Robinsons left it at that. But this incident was just the tip of the iceberg.
1: Just 2 days after this, on the 17th, a freak typhoon ripped off a whole side of their house, 79 Latchmere Road.
0: Naturally upset by this, Mr. and Mrs. Robinson had a quarrel, which ended in Mr. Robinson savagely pushing his wife through a plate glass window.
1: On both occasions, they contacted the electricity board, and on both occasions, they were told,
2: "I'm sorry, this really has got nothing to do with us."
0: It was then that things began to go seriously wrong.
1: Mr. Robinson ran his car into a bus queue and was shot by a police marksman.
2: Mrs. Robinson was attacked by a killer whale.
1: Mr. Robinson's mother was hit by a meteorite.
2: Prince Philip exploded.
1: President Carter formally declared war with the Soviet Union.
0: And I was arrested on the street and charged with causing an obstruction. It was then that we contacted the electricity board. The unknown who answered the phone seemed rather confused. He said,
2: "I'm sorry, this really has got nothing to do with us."
0: Serial.
3: Serial. Of course, Cyril rather than Doc Cox, of course. Ivor Biggin. You have to play that this week, don't you, in tribute to Esther, R.I.P. It's sad, you know, what happened, but it's still a long innings, 86. So, you know, you've got to applaud that. Now, the 12-incher this time round to get in the mood for Footlong at 9 o'clock is Wang Chung. Everybody have fun tonight. Come on, have fun. Come on. I see you're not having fun. Get up, have fun.

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3: 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All the money we raise goes into keeping Noisebox on air and playing the music that I'm interrupting just now. Oh, well, sorry about that. Thanks a lot. Cheers.

0: Does your husband do housework?
1: He does his bits and pieces, yes.
0: What's he do?
1: Washes up, makes his bed now and again, wipes the sink round.
0: Does he do it as good as you do?
1: Oh, no, no. You don't expect a man to. You don't expect a man to.
0: Why not?
1: Because it's just not in him to do it. Not unless he's been trained for it. We're trained for it from that, aren't we?
0: But do you think it's an unmanly thing to start doing housework?
1: No.
2: We fight the wars.
0: I see. Do you make the bed?
2: I think so, yeah.
1: Well, but it's single bed, so he only makes the one he's got to sleep in. He doesn't make mine.
0: He has to make yours.
1: Oh, no, he makes the one he's got to sleep in,
2: I'd never make hers properly anyway.
0: Well, that seems a bit unfair. If you only make your own.
2: Well, I'd never make it properly. She'd always find some fault with it.
3: Do you ever do housework?
4: Well, from time to time. I mean, I don't make a habit of it. I got to have other things to do.
3: Well, what's
4: I have a wife to do housework.
3: Are there certain jobs that she makes you do that she wouldn't normally do herself?
4: Yeah.
3: Like what?
4: When the toilet gets blocked.
5: Hoovers. He cleans the bathroom for me, the sink and the bath. Cleans all my windows. And he polishes all my furniture.
0: Is he good at it?
5: He's very good. Yes, he's
2: well, I'm not so
5: very
2: useless as I seem, you see. I'm more than a pretty face, you know. I wouldn't do it otherwise, but she gives me a biscuit. I'd sit down and here.
0: Are you tidier than your wife, or vice versa?
2: Tidy, yes, you're tidy. I'm much tidier than I put everything away in its place. I've only got one pair of socks, so it's easy, you know.
0: We're
5: at the 8 week.
0: Sounds wonderful,
5: Tina. And who does the housework? Well, I make the bed, don't I? I have to make the beds.
0: Why do you make the beds?
5: Well, I've got to, haven't I?
0: Why?
5: If you don't make the bed, you can't get in them, can you? Now, what else?
0: But why doesn't he make the bed?
5: Oh, well, poor old soul. He's set up a boy.
0: Is he tidy?
5: Well, no. I wouldn't say he was tardy, but he's all right, you know. I've had him for a long time.
3: So is there anything that you'd absolutely refuse to do?
6: Yes, washing sucks. I just couldn't do it. I mean, there's no money in the world would make me wash his, you know, smelly socks, no.
3: What, not even £100?
6: No.
3: £200?
6: For his one pair of smelly socks.
3: £200 for one pair of socks?
6: Done.
3: What about if a woman charged you for her services? What would you think then?
7: Well, you are paying for her services, aren't you? If you're married to her, so you're paying her asking for money each week, that is, you're paying her, aren't you? She's got to do some work.
3: What about the wives who go out to work themselves, and aren't they all doing?
7: Oh, well, that's different. You're working 50-50, then you half, do half and then she does half, yeah.
3: So you'd do the housework then?
7: Oh, yeah, if she went out to work, yeah. But if she sat around all day on her ass, expect her to do all the work, wouldn't you, really, truthfully?
3: Yeah.
7: What do you do? You go to work, don't you?
3: Yes, I do, every day.
7: You married?
3: Yes.
7: Does he help you do some work?
3: Oh, yeah.
7: Oh, so what are you grumbling about?
3: Don't you think men should do a bit around the house sometimes?
8: Well, I don't know about that because, myself, I only make my bed about once a fortnight. Because after all, there's only me, I'm trying to let the other half. I can't find any willing persons. Any of them were, you know, willing.
9: There you go. There was That's Life and a Vox Pop all about housework from about 1983. I think it was 82, actually. See, I'm getting all my 80s mixed up. I was told earlier on the Discord that Saturday Superstore started in 82. So thank you very much for that. I think it was Andy Taylor that said that. And thank you very much for that information. Shack Attack now with Living in the UK.

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I'm Ben Baker from 27 Seconds in the Future to warn you that you must listen to my show Ben Baker vs. Monday every week from 8pm, or a temporal loop will open in space and we'll all be doomed to repeat it until the universe is destroyed in a fiery cataclysm. 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I know I can count on you. Good luck. Noisebox Radio. Oh, good, I'm not too late. I'm Ben Baker from 27 Seconds in the Future to warn you that you must listen to my show, Ben Baker vs. Monday, every week from...

Today I'm in hospital. Hospital. It's a place where very ill people go when they're poorly and get a bed straight away. But that's enough of the fairy tales. I've come to visit somebody today. Can you guess who it is? Is it Bertie the Smoking Beagle?

0: the jaywalking hedgehog?
1: No!
0: I've come to visit Johnny.
2: I'm over here, Billy.
1: Hello, Johnny.
2: Hello, Billy.
3: Hello, everyone.
0: How are you today, Johnny?
2: Oh, I'm in complete agony, Billy. I'm in excruciating pain, thank you very much for asking.
0: Johnny's had an operation.
2: I wonder if you can guess what sort of operation. I'll give you some clues.
0: You've had a nose job.
2: No, Billy, not a nose job. Here's another clue.
0: I know. You've had your brains removed.
2: No, not quite, Billy. I'll give you one more clue. See if you can guess what operation. One skin. Three skin.
0: We know a song about Johnny.
4: One, two, drip on my shoe. Three, four, not anymore.
5: Hell and pace there with the operation. When I watched that when it first came out originally, I was rolling on the floor laughing. I could barely breathe for the laughter. Oh, my goodness. And then after it finished, I realised I still hadn't done my homework, which was upstairs. It made me stop laughing quite soon afterwards. Next to finish, we've got Cool in the Gang with Let's Go Dancing. Thank you for joining me this Friday night. Someone will be with you tomorrow night at 9 o'clock, but before that is Maisie Bugs Disco Toilet at 7, always a great listen, and then at 11 o'clock we've got Roller Skating Jam named Saturdays with Louis Barth, that's always great as well. I'm presenting FFS Live at 9, they've let me loose, God help them. Can I ask, just before I play the last record, if you're getting a request in for tomorrow, once the subject is announced, can you get them in as quickly as possible, because it's going to be complicated enough for me to sort out without dealing with requests after the 7:30 cutoff. So if I could politely ask that you get the request in early once you see the subject matter on the main homepage, that would be fantastic. Make my life a hell of a lot easier. But let's finish with Cool in the Gang. Have a great weekend. If I see you 9 on Saturday, I will see you then, 9 o'clock in the evening. If I don't, I'll see you next week. Sunday Something is hosted by Rhys Jones this week, so join him at 7 o'clock on Sunday. Louis Barth with Barth Night at 8, of course, and lots more besides over the weekend here on Noisebox. I'll see you next week. Bye for now.

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0: Hello, I'm Paul Robinson, and I've got a bit more free time than I used to these days, but that means I can kick back, put up my feet, and listen to even more Noisebox Radio. Does it engender a pleasant emotion in your soul? Is that how it goes? It's been 37 years.
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0: My name is Pat O'Hare from Uptown, and I have been asked to read this statement about Noisebox Radio being very good. 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Thanks.
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1: I was going to speak about praxis. 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
2: Praxis is the idea that you do something because you want to do it. 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
2: Praxis makes perfect.
4: Manchester became the punk city.
5: You've created a music.
4: Manchester became the punk city.
5: Changed Manchester.
4: Manchester became the punk city.
5: Changed England.
4: Manchester became the punk city.
5: Changed the world.
3: Do what you want to do.
6: Dirty.
3: Do what you want to do.
6: Controversial.
3: Do what you want to do.
6: Vulgar.
7: Strange things happen.
6: So it goes.
3: Do what you want to do.
6: Dirty.
3: Do what you want to do.
6: Controversial.
3: Do what you want to do.
6: Vulgar.
7: Strange things happen.
6: So it goes.
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3: Do what you want to do.
6: Our tensions.
3: Do what you want to do.
6: Our intentions.
3: Do what you want to do.
6: Our pretensions.
7: Strange things happen.
6: So it goes.
3: Do what you want to do.
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3: Do what you want to do.
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7: Strange things happen.
6: So it goes.
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1: The stars are aligned and our work is done. The ice cracks and his great slumber has come to an end. Behold the majesty of great Cthulhu! Oh, mighty Lord, what would you have us do? Lord?
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0: Girl, I didn't know you could get down like that. Charlie, how'd your angels get down like that? 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Charlie, how'd your angels get down?
1: Yeah, I know. I'm just about to... I'm just about to tell them, okay?
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